FM KSJS. That's Bob Seger from the Against the Wind album. And the first single from that album, Fire Lake. I didn't recognize the background vocalists at first, but I read the liner notes. Three members of the Eagles providing background on Fire Lake. Glenn Frey, Don Henley, Timothy B. Schmidt. So that's a pretty good backing band, let me tell you. And it was a top 10 single for Bob in 1980. We're seeing a trend here that is just accidental. It wasn't planned. But in the late 70s, early 80s, a lot of groups, you know, you have to be persistent. You know, maybe you have one or two hits and then there's a dry patch. You got to hang in there. Keep putting out singles. Keep maybe, you know, trying different things. In Bob Seger's case, back in 68 or so, he had Ramblin' Gamblin' Man, top 20. But then we didn't hear much from Bob after that as far as the charts go. And people said, oh, he's just a one-hit wonder. He only charts up in Michigan. But then, you know, Bob hung in there. And by 1976, the Night Moves album comes out. And then the rest was history. Nonstop hit singles after that for Bob Seger. So good for him. And we also saw that with Jimmy Ruffin. You know, he had mid-60s Motown success, and then we didn't hear much from him. 1980, a comeback on a different label with help from Robin Gibb. And we heard that song earlier. That was pretty cool. Hold On to My Love was the name of that one. And coming up next, another example of having a dry patch and then coming back maybe on a different label with a different sound. It's called Special Lady, and it's by that brand-new group, Ray Goodman and Brown. Well, if you look into it, Ray Goodman and Brown are actually the Moments. And they'd been kicking around the music business since the 60s on the Stang label. And probably the best thing you'd know the Moments for, Love on a Two-Way Street. That was a gold single for them. And then the chart fortunes dwindled by the mid-70s. We didn't hear from the Moments for about 5 years. And then they signed with the Polydor label. And either the label or the group decided, you know, maybe Moments is a little dated for our group name. Let's try something different. Let's go with our actual members of the group, Ray, Goodman, and Brown. Same guys, just on a different label, and now with a different producer. And guess what? The song we heard, Special Lady, a gold single, top five in 1980. So they were persistent and hung in there and made it through the dry patch. So I think that's our moral for the day. Hang in there and keep trying different things, and eventually you might find your way back onto the charts. It is DJ Ross in for Dennis Terry. We are celebrating Cinco de Mayo this weekend in downtown San Jose. Lots of street closures, lots of firecrackers, lots of people, lots of gridlock. So you've been warned, downtown San Jose, it's the place to be if you can get there. I'll see how bad it is when I try to get home at 2 a.m. And I think I'm parked in a pretty good place to make my escape. Now, up next, another fella that had middling success. Tom Petty, I won't keep you in suspense. He had middling success with some songs that squeaked into the top 40. And then he hung in there in 1980. He started hitting the big time, a top 15 single of his called Refugee. So here's Tom Petty and the Heartbreakers from 90.5 KSJS.

0: FM KSJS. The late Olivia Newton-John with the late Andy Gibb. Why are all these 70s and 80s pop stars passing away on us? It's not fair. And that's certainly a song you do not hear on most other stations, and without good reason, because it charted fairly well. I Can't Help It, number 12 pop, number 8 adult contemporary in March 1980, Olivia Newton-John and Andy Gibb on the RSO label, from his album After Dark, as I recall. And before that, it was the late Tom Petty, another superstar no longer with us, and Refugee. Number 15 on the pop charts in January 1980. It's DJ Ross. We're playing music from the late 70s, early 80s. As I fill in for Dennis Terry, as I mentioned before, he's down at the Good Old Days Festival in Pacific Grove, hanging out at the KMBY radio booth. They're doing remotes from out there. He's hanging out with Ms. Cat and her cradle, and she's doing the driving, thank God. And they'll be there all day Sunday as well, and then be back in time for the regular work week. So I hope they enjoy themselves. I think they have already, based on what I've heard. And then Jazz Cat or Ms. Cat will be in there for her show on Monday at 6 p.m. Dennis Terry back for Friday Flashbacks starting at 10 a.m. And I expect to get a full report on the festivities. Out of the break, it is Rita Coolidge, who's had a nice long career and persisted, like I mentioned before, until finally hitting the big time with Your Love Has Lifted Me Higher and Higher. We've got a few singles down from that one in 1979. I'd Rather Leave While I'm in Love. Top 40 on three charts. Number 38, pop. Number 32, country. Hey, number 3, adult contemporary for I'd Rather Leave While I'm in Love. That's Rita Coolidge up in a sec. But first, a quick reminder. The world does not belong to us. We're just guests here, so we need to leave it the way we found it. That means littering and polluting need to be eliminated. 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Trash does not belong in the water. Respect the ocean and don't take it for granted. Be the difference and don't litter. Save the animals. Save yourself. This message brought to you by 90.5 KSJS.
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2: 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You looking for a little more variety? Well, look no further.
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Cool in the gang there. Too hot. And once again, proving that accidental theme for this whole show, being persistent through dry patches in your career. Cool and the Gang have been kicking around since the late 60s, and in fact doing a lot of instrumentals early on. Finally hit the big time in late 1973 with Jungle Boogie, and the follow-up, also a gold single, Hollywood Swingin'. But then, nothing in the top 30 for Cool and the Gang for the next 5 years. But they hung in there, kept releasing singles, kept trying new things, and finally struck gold in October of 79, Ladies' Night. Put them back in the top 10, and Too Hot right there, that was the follow-up to Ladies' Night. Well, they can't possibly top that. Oh, yes, they did. The very next single, Celebration, a platinum single from 1980. And then other hits like Take My Heart, You Can Have It If You Want. I always like that one. Get Down On It, Big Fun, Let's Go Dancing, Ooh La La, Joanna, Tonight, Misled, Fresh, Cherish, Emergency, Victory, Stone Love, Need I Say More? So Cool and the Gang hung around for that five-year dry patch on the pop charts and came back big time. So good for them. And before that, it was Rita Coolidge, I'd Rather Leave While I'm in Love. I'll be leaving here in about 27 minutes. We'll continue with the oldies, a good rerun Dennis Terry archive show from November 3rd, 2022. He never tells you the date of the rerun. I will tell you the date. It's a November 3rd show, so he'll probably be raving about how the 49ers are doing and all that. But me, I'm going to throw on another Rupert Holmes song. Earlier, we heard Escape the Piña Colada song, and I mentioned the follow-up single, Him. Well, I happen to have it here. And, you know, all I ever hear is Escape the Piña Colada song. Him made the top 10, both pop and AC. It should get played more often. So I'm going to play it right now. It's Rupert Holmes and Him. We'll dedicate this one to Kim Vestal, since she prefers the lyrics, Kim, Kim, Kim. She's so cute. And this is Rupert Holmes on 90.5 KSJS.

90.5 FM KSGS. Good comeback hit for the Spinners. It's actually a medley, Working My Way Back to You / Forgive Me Girl. And that points out a secret way that writer Michael Zager made some money. You remember Michael Zager. He was a great disco producer in the late 70s, early 80s. Let's All Chant was his big solo hit. Well, he got involved with the Spinners, and he figured out a kind of a secret way to make more money. And he got the Spinners to start doing medleys. The first medley was that one there, Working My Way Back to You / Forgive Me Girl. Then the next medley also made the top 10, Cupid / I've Loved You for a Long Time. And then the final medley, not as successful, but it charted, Yesterday Once More / Nothing Remains the Same. Well, here's how Michael Zager made money off those medleys. He was the writer of the second of each of those songs. That's right, the lesser known songs in each of those medleys. He wrote all of them. So while the original writer of the classic song gets money for writer's royalties, Michael Zager gets equal money for the song he attached on to the classic hit. So Working My Way Back to You, a classic. Michael Zager wrote Forgive Me Girl. That got combined together. And then you had your Cupid. Everybody knows that song, a classic. And then Michael Zager writes I've Loved You for a Long Time.

0: time, and that gets tacked on to the Cupid medley, and so on. So I don't know if you know many people realize that, but a great idea for Michael Zeger, as long as it doesn't ruin the medley. He wrote the second half of all those medleys and made a really good writer's royalty on those three songs from the Spinners. So there you go. There's your secret expose for the day. It is DJ Ross down to my last 17 minutes. It's 70s and 80s music. Dennis Terry back at 10 a.m. this Friday with the usual Friday flashbacks. We also have him coming up in 17 minutes as part of a rerun archive show from 2022. And that'll be a lot of 50s and 60s music. Now, up out of the break, we have got the country queen, Anne Murray, and she was quite unstoppable in the late 70s. We got a good one of hers, Broken Hearted Me. How big was it? Only number 12 pop, but get this, number one country, number one adult contemporary. And that ain't nothing to sneeze at. Broken Hearted Me from Anne Murray. Up in a sec, but first, we got to hear about San Jose State's TV station. All they need now is a transmitter.
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0: Liverpool, the full-length version, Pilot of the Airwaves by Charlie Dorn. On the original Island label single, it has a cold end with her a cappella singing Pilot of the Airwaves. No, we're going to give you the whole thing there. And that is the only Hot 100 single for British gal Charlie Dorn, D-O-R-E, Pilot of the Airwaves. Good one. All About My Business. I kind of like that. Anne Marie, Broken Hearted Me before that. I'm down to my last couple songs, Something to Mull Over. Out of the break, it'll be Paul Davis, a song of his that was not only a top five hit on the adult contemporary charts, top 25 pop, but also top 10 Christian on the Christian music charts. Which Paul Davis hit could that be? Well, you'll find out shortly. But do stay tuned, because at 2 a.m. it is Dennis Terry with 50s and 60s oldies, a rerun show from November 2022. That'll be up at 2 a.m. and that'll be coming up shortly.
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0: South Bay situation for May 3rd, the week of May 3rd. Cloudy weather between now and, Tuesday. Then the sun comes out Wednesday, Thursday, Friday, Saturday. So the whole second half of the week will be sunny. The cloudy days now through Tuesday, highs will be in the 60s, lows in the 50s. During the sunny days, up that into the 70s with lows in the 50s. Right now, we are at 54. That's 5-4 KSJS degrees.
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90.5 FM KSJS. There you have it. The Paul Davis Christian crossover. Number 23, pop. Number 4, adult contemporary. Number 10 on the Christian charts for Do Right by Paul Davis. Good to hear that one. I'm Ross. I'm just about out of time. We've got a Dennis Terry rerun show coming up straight away. It'll be the usual 50s and 60s music with Mr. Dennis Terry. And then he'll be back in live this Friday at 10 a.m. Tune in then. Thanks for having me, and I'll see you then. Bye-bye.

0: This old-time radio program was originally aired live, long before the advent of high fidelity. As a result, you may detect an occasional surface noise or volume drop due to transmission problems so common to old radio. We hope, however, that any variance in audio quality will not take away from your pleasure in listening to this, one of the all-time favorite shows. We hope, however, that any variance in audio quality will not take away from your pleasure in listening to this, one of the all-time favorite...
1: KSJS San Jose.

0: they're telling us. Oh, that's not a bad idea to hold on, I guess. And who's they? Well, that would be Santana.
1: Yeah, Pedro Santana, sure. And we looked into it. Hold On, one of 13 songs that charted with that title, and they're all completely different songs from each other.
0: Yeah, pretty amazing. Saying to Ross to me, because we found another title with pretty much that many, so maybe 12, but we'll say virtually as many as that one, and that would be Call Me. So we could take those two titles, Call Me and Hold On, and we'd be able to fill more than an hour of airtime just playing those two titles.
1: Joel Whitburn, in his song title section of his compilation of the Hot 100 charts, does a fair thing to do when he has different songs that happen to have the same title. They all get separate listings, whereas it's a cover version. They get listed under that one listing of the title.
0: Yeah.
1: But in Hold On, what he does is he lists them in the order of the one that charted the highest comes first.
0: Oh, there you go.
1: So the highest charting version, you wouldn't expect this, Dennis, but it was a pretty good song.
0: Not a version, the highest charting song, actually.
1: Yeah. Hold On by Wilson Phillips, number one in 1990.
0: Yeah, there you go.
1: And then the same year, just to confuse everybody, the R&B group En Vogue also hit, number two with Hold On. Those are both 1990.
0: Wow.
1: So you go into Flashback Records and say, I want that big hit version of Hold On, and you might get Wilson Phillips, you might get En Vogue.
0: Yeah,
1: and
0: yeah,
1: then that's true. Third down the list, Santana, the one we just heard, peaking at number 15 on the Hot 100. After that, Jamie Walters, he's 1995, so we'll ignore that. Dennis's favorite, Ian Gom, he's in at number 18 on the weekly charts. For you hard rockers like Cambridge Joe, he wants to hear the Triumph version of Hold On. That's number 38. And Kansas, occasionally a rocker, occasionally a ballad group, does Hold On. That got to number 40. And then the also-rans would be Sons of Champlin, Rascals, Badfinger, Wild Cherry, The Radiance. And yes, in 1989, Donny Osmond with Hold On.
0: The Radiance. I bet we played that one because we play, I think, that one and Voice Your Choice by them. So I think we have played that before.
1: Yeah, Radiance number 68 in 1968. Yeah. With such bizarre, weird trivia, it can only mean one thing. It must mean the Saturday, Sunday edition of Friday Flashbacks over there on my extreme left would be the Bay Area Radio Hall of Fame pioneer, Dennis Terry.
0: And the KSVS pioneer, only 3 years my junior, I guess. And that would be Ross Hartman. And speaking of CHRS and Barhoff and all that sort of stuff, kind of a fun day. I'd say we had a pretty fun day.
1: It was fun until you got home.
0: Yeah, it was fun until I got home. And I won't bore you with a lot of details, but we've been doing a lot of remodeling of the house, doing carpeting and painting and changing.
1: It was fine until today, and then the place got ransacked.
0: Yeah, changing floors, which we haven't done yet. Yeah. Got to put a couple new floors in. But the carpet guys were there, and they just turned the house upside down. I think went off.
1: You used to have almost 10 pairs of shoes, and now you've only got two.
0: That's right. I have two that I keep in my room. I kept a whole bunch of extra ones in the next bedroom, in the master bedroom, in the closet, and we don't know where any of them are right now. We'll probably find them tomorrow, but the place was a thorough mess. But getting away from the negative part of the day, most of the day was pretty good. I picked up a couple of radios. I haven't played with them yet, but a couple of radios at the swap meet. Then we had a cool lunch at that Italian restaurant, Trabocco, and I had something. I can't remember the whole name of the sandwich, but they use like a smoked pork. It's something that they told me they have on special on Friday nights, and I guess on Saturday sometimes they have some of the pork left. They do a sandwich with it, and I can only remember part of the name, but part of the name is porchetta. So it's some kind of an Italian preparation with pork, and it's pretty decent. They kind of smoke it, and it tastes like some oil and vinegar and some other things. So pretty good stuff. They had a neat sandwich and some of their roasted potatoes, which are good, with the little slivered almonds and a salad. And then we went back and listened to some engineers chat, and that was a lot of fun, too. It was fun to listen to, because a name that Ross knows, and I think some of you will know, too, if you listen to KCBS, the weekend guy who works Saturday and Sunday mornings, Peter Finch. Peter was there to MC.
1: A lot of times engineers don't get on the air.
0: Yeah, and these engineers weren't on the air, but Peter Finch is not an engineer, of course, so he's done a lot of radio and jocking and maybe some talk, but mostly jocking, and now he's doing news. So he's the weekender there, so he works at KCBS Saturday and Sunday mornings, and he worked this morning, and he came over this afternoon and emceed this thing with the engineers. It was a lot of fun.
1: Oh, that's true. Yeah, you get a real MC as opposed to putting an engineer on a microphone.
0: That's always good. And, I guess Steve Cushman or someone who, like the guy, he's the guy that runs the whole thing. He could have probably done it, but they get Peter to come over and MC it, and he asked the engineers a lot of fun questions, like what was one of their most one of their more triumphant situations where they had problems and even their backup failed and they were able to do something and get whatever it is to work and get the station back on the air. A lot of fun questions like that.
1: Some I want the other question that goes the other way. What's the worst disaster you ever had?
0: Yeah, I think he hit that too. Okay. And he also asked them, what happens in bad weather. And some of them had snow stories, like one of them who had worked in Colorado. He had a few stories from Colorado. A lot of crazy things happened there. And sometimes you get tied up with the snow or a real bad windstorm or just so. Yeah, a lot of fun questions and fun engineers. Chuck Waldman, who's worked at a number of places in San Francisco, and our buddy Dan Ethan, who he started back here in San Jose way back a long time ago. I think his first gig was at, I believe it was at KLOK. He did some work at KLIV. He's done a lot of stuff. People would know it would be most probably most familiar with his last 20-plus years of work. He was the corporate engineer for EMF, which is basically KLOV. So KLOV, they're in Air One and all that sort of stuff. So he's
1: EMF is also a techno group for dance people.
0: Oh, yeah. Well, in this case, EMF stands for Educational Media Foundation. Oh,
1: that doesn't sound as fun as technical dance club stuff.
0: Yeah. So EMF owns all the KLOVs around the nation. So he's been their corporate engineer for quite a while. He's retired now, but that's what he was been doing for the last 20-plus years. And, oh, gosh, we had, so I mentioned Dan Ethan, Chuck Waldman. We had Bill Ruck, who was did a lot of stuff, but in the Bay Area, probably best known for his many years with Susquehanna stations, later to become Cumulus. And that would be like KNBR and KFOG and KSAN and The Ticket.
1: Big guys.
0: That kind of stuff. And who was the other? Oh, and the one that I was looking forward to, and I had a chance to chat with him for a while afterwards, and that was Terry Lloyd. By golly, Terry and his wife, both still alive and both hanging in there, and he's 91 years old.
1: Wow.
0: Pretty cool, and he was there telling some stories. Not as many stories as some of the other people. Not that he didn't have them, he just wasn't quite as talkative, but a good guy. I went and talked to him afterwards. I wanted to see if he'd remember me, and he did seem to remember me, because I used to talk to him a lot when I was a kid, and he was the chief engineer at Clock, and he was there until 68. Then he went up and did 10 years at KSFO, and then he turned into a consulting engineer. But
1: interesting.
0: A lot of fun stuff. So it was a fun day. A lot of good stuff happening at CHRS. It was all good until I got home and found out that a bomb had gone off in my house.
1: Yeah. The painters and the other guys, were pretty good about putting stuff back, but these carpet people just left everything astray.
0: Oh, yeah. We haven't even been able to find some of the stuff yet. Yeah. But, the painters did a pretty good job. Thought we lost one of my radios, and they actually found that because I showed them what they were looking for. Since I have, there is a CC radio, and since I have a handful of those, I showed them one, and they came up with it. So
1: And they covered it with protection.
0: Yeah, they covered it with plastic, and it was kind of in a place we didn't expect it to be in. But they came up with us. Everything was pretty good with them, but the carpet folks, it was a disaster.
1: Yeah, well, now you will know what you'll be doing all day Sunday, and that'll be trying to find your stuff.
0: Yeah, that's right. Yeah, exactly. Trying to find my stuff. Miss Cat and I are going to have to go through the house and see what we can come up with and what we can't come up with.
1: Sure.
0: And it was crazy. They put lamps outside in the backyard. They had one of the telephones in the bathroom sink. That's a good place for it.
1: There must be a
0: jack in the sink that I overlooked.
1: Yeah, it's a bathroom phone.
0: Yeah, bathroom phone, yeah.
1: But, probably folks are wondering why we open the show with three late 70s, early 80s songs by Santana. And, oh, by the way, Hold On, we already told you about that, number 15 pop, 34 adult contemporary in 82. Before that, the one Dennis recognized, Winning, a number 17 record from 1981, and started off with You Know That I Love You, a number 35 record in late 79. What do they all have in common? The same lead singer. Fair weather oldies fans may not realize that Carlos Santana is the founder of Santana. He treats it like a group name, but he doesn't sing much. He's mostly playing guitar. He brings in guest vocalists who sometimes spend years with the band. For example, Greg Raleigh was the lead singer for Santana 1966 through 1972. And that includes Black Magic Woman, Evil Ways, and Oya Como Va. And then he goes off and forms the band Journey. So pretty good run for Greg Raleigh.
0: So it might even include Everything That's Coming Our Way, that good album that we played the other day.
1: Quite possibly, if it's 72 or earlier, sure.
0: I think it was 71.
1: There you go.
0: Yeah.
1: And then the three we played were by the middle main lead singer, because there's been a whole handful, but the middle lead singer for Santana, a fellow named Alex. How did you pronounce it again?
0: I think it should be Ligertwood, because it's L-I-G, and there's only one G, L-I-G-E-R-T-W-O-O-D. Yeah. So if you don't, if you aren't able to hear someone pronounce their own name, because, you know, we talked about this, some people's names, they don't follow phonetic rules necessarily. But if you don't know how to pronounce their name, I guess the best thing to do, maybe, is to follow the phonetic rules. And as I always remember, if you only have one G, which we did, the one consonant, you don't have a double G, just a single G. Yeah. So that's preceded by a short I. If you had two G's, that would be preceded by a long I. It'd be Ligertwood, but this is no, I'm sorry, I'm out of it. It would be Ligertwood. Ligertwood, if you had two G's with one, since there's just one G,
1: yes,
0: should be Ligertwood.
1: Ligertwood.
0: Right.
1: All right.
0: So that's a phonetic rule. All you can do is follow that, I guess, because
1: we
0: haven't heard him pronounce his name. But as I said, some people don't always follow those rules, so you have to try to find some.
1: Well, I kind of like Liger because it's like tiger only with an L.
0: Yeah.
1: So Ligert Wood, he was the lead singer for Santana 1979 through 1994. Now, bad news, he passed away yesterday, but a week ago yesterday, April 30th.
0: He passed away
1: on Thursday from health issues at the age of 79. He'd had, you know, health problems for some time. Dennis, we always quote Kenny Rogers from The Gambler, the best you can hope for is to die in your sleep.
0: Yeah, that's true, yeah.
1: I've got one better. Yeah. He died in his sleep with his dog sleeping next to him.
0: Oh, yeah.
1: How's that for cool?
0: Oh, yeah, yeah. That's right. We talked about that last week, because when we were saying it, he had Miss Cat was reading me the thing. He had a Maltese dog. I think it was a Maltese, and I think the dog's name was Star.
1: So, resting next to him as he passed on.
0: Yeah, he had a good meal and everything, his wife said, and they sat down and took a nap with his doggie, and he never woke up, unfortunately. Yeah.
1: And then, if you're curious, after 1994, principal lead singer for Santana, Tony Lindsay, other vocalist, because it's like a revolving door. Greg Walker was in there. He sang on the album Moonflower and Inner Secrets, not any Walker brother or anything like that. Leon Patillo, Leon Thomas, even Buddy Miles occasionally sings on Santana recordings. And you newer kids will recognize Rob Thomas. He sang on that multi-platinum single of Santana's titled Smooth. Maybe you remember the Michelle Branch, female vocalist on a Santana song called The Game of Love. That was a big old hit.
0: Was that the cover of the hit?
1: It was not. It was a ditto title.
0: Oh, there you go.
1: And Chad Kroeger sang on that Spider-Man movie song, Why Don't You and I, that Santana band gets the credit for, but Chad Kroeger did the singing. So all kinds of lead singers for Santana, and sad to report that Alex Ligertwood has passed on as of a week ago and a day today.
0: Yeah, yeah.
1: So we played you the three biggest Santana songs that he sang lead on.
0: About 9 days ago, because it's Saturday, and he gets passed on a Thursday. So I guess about 9 days ago we lost him. And
1: so wanted to bring that to you. And later on in the show, since I forgot to bring it with me, we might have some Joanne Castle for you, piano player for Lawrence Welk, of all things, a honky-tonk piano player. She had a couple of charters, and we'll try to sneak that in before the end of the show.
0: Yeah.
1: Because she passed away like yesterday.
0: Oh, yeah, there you go.
1: I get these texts from Jay Arnold. He's up to date on all this stuff. And
0: there you go.
1: So I jot them down as I get them.
0: Yeah, and I guess, I don't know how weird it is, but I always kind of feel bad for dogs and cats and that kind of thing. When they have, and like in this case with his dog, you know, his dog's laying down with his master, and suddenly the guy's not there anymore. It's got to be a little bit weird for the animal, I guess,
1: sure,
0: for a while.
1: Yeah.
0: I kind of wonder, you know, kind of what they think.
1: The dog may not be able to figure it out, say, why isn't that guy around here anymore?
0: Yeah, that's what I'm thinking. That is kind of sad for sure.
1: Absolutely, but a nice way to go. You die in your sleep with your beloved pet at your side.
0: Yeah, that's a good way to do it. Not many people have that option. As we talked about before, a lot of people would maybe like to quietly go, but that's not how it works out a lot of times.
1: I didn't pass away, but earlier today, I'm taking a nap, and the two cats jump up on the bed, and they're leaning up against me. Sometimes they get on my chest just to get extra warm.
0: Oh, yeah, there you go.
1: So that's a pretty good deal. Out of the break, we've got a whole bunch of letters, an alphabet soup of an artist and a title, and I'll explain them all to you. If you want the short version, it's TSOP by MFSB. Well, TSOP is the name of the song and the name of the record label, The Sound of Philadelphia. You'll recognize it better as the theme to the TV show Soul Train. It was their theme for the longest time. MFSB, the group name, well, that's mothers, fathers, sisters, and brothers.
0: At least TSOP can actually pronounce TSOP.
1: Yeah, that's right. I wonder how many rookie DJs made that mistake.
0: TSOP. Yeah, it's pretty cool.
1: And I think technically it's an instrumental, but the 3 degrees contribute some doo-doo-doo-doo-doo-doo-wah. So they might still call it an instrumental, even though the 3 degrees are in on this. How big a hit was it in 1974? TSOP by MFSB, number one on the adult contemporary charts, number one rhythm and blues, number one on the pop charts. So just didn't hit country, but otherwise it's got all the charts conquered.
0: Yeah, there you go.
1: Yeah, that's up in a sec. But first, you need to punch up the do-it-all girl, as it were, 314. Yeah, but don't actually punch her. Do you or someone you know experience mental health challenges? Well, join rcoz.us. They are an impact-based organization whose mission is to normalize conversations around mental challenges. RCOZ is an open platform that promotes inclusion and connectivity within its community via short stories told by people from all walks of life. Join rcoz.us. That's rcoz.us. 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Those that are interested in sharing their time as a volunteer and or ambassador with this nonprofit are encouraged to visit their website. They welcome individuals that want to contribute to and believe in their mission. 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
0: Is that rcoz.us, I guess?
1: Why not?
0: Why not?
1: Yeah, like with the TSOP and the MFSB and all those other ones.
0: Yeah, rcoz.us. And the,
1: you gotcha.
0: I guess it came from TSOP or something. Anyway, yeah. Enough of this silly acronym stuff. Let's think of this.
1: Let's.
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1: So I can win a prize on KSJS and then claim it using my ID? 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
2: What's up, everyone? Tune into Pulse With, and I'm your host, DJ Foxtrot. Our last track was Don't Be Like Mouse by K-Mo, off of his 2025 release, K1. Before that was Second Choice by 1DLK, which is a new single that just dropped. And then lastly before that was Reality by Grimes. That one's off of Art Angels, released in 2015. Speaking of giveaways, we're currently doing a giveaway for LYNY and Villager at 1015 Folsom in San Francisco this Friday, August the 14th at 10 p.m. So if you'd like to enter, you can give us a call at 408-924 KSJS. That's 408-924-5757. Getting back to some music. Next we're gonna have the piece by Underscores, and then that's gonna transition into Promise by Slayer. Two songs, well, Promise samples the piece, but I made like a transition where it kind of goes from the original into the song that uses the sample of it. I've seen both of them live, so it was really cool to be able to see both of those performances, with Slayer being just, I think, just over a week ago in the city in San Francisco. And Underscores was in June, like late June, I'm pretty sure. Underscores is actually a local artist from none other than San Francisco. But Slayer is from Philadelphia, where I was just 2 days ago. Had a little trip to Philadelphia for the weekend with one of our clubs here at SJSU called Bridge SJSU, which is a club where we try to work on helping college students use constructive dialogue to discuss different current events and political issues. If you're interested, you can always check that club out also on campus. But yes, back to the music. We're going to have The Piece by Underscores and then Promise by Slayer. Keep it here. 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

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Your touch is like heaven, heaven.

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0: What's up, everyone? You're tuned to Pulse With. I'm DJ Foxtrot. Last track was Pinned by Grimes, and then before that was Touch Heaven by Jake Hogan. After that, we're going to go into some Two Hollis with his most recent release, Hurt. So, should keep it here. This is 90.5.
2: Yes, yes. Write a song, I could never sing along. Slow down, ripping on something I wrote a long time ago. I'm not trying to give it up. Yeah. Right now, let me watch you put it on. Right now, let me watch you live and learn. Right now, let me get another turn. The first time that I done it, so it didn't hurt.

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1: Here we go. What's up, everyone? You're tuned into Pulse With, and I'm your host, DJ Foxtrot. The last track was Frosty the Snowman by Blade. Before that was Soon by My Bloody Valentine. And before that was Garmin Dute by Midair Thief. We're doing a giveaway right now for Liney and Villager at 1015 Folsom in San Francisco this Friday, August 14th at 10 p.m. So if you want to enter, you can give us a call at 408-924-KSJS. That's 408-924-5757. Next up, we're going to go to a track called June 12th, 2026. But it's like in the date format, so it's 06-12-26. And this one is by Pluck. After that, we'll go to some Stereosity, and that track is In the Aftermath. So yeah, keep it here. This is 90.5 KSJS.

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Kevin, Kevin, touch. Kevin, Kevin, touch. Kevin, Kevin, touch. Kevin, Kevin, touch. Kevin, Kevin, touch. Kevin, Kevin, touch. Kevin, Kevin, touch.

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Slow down, tripping on something, I did it wrong. Write a song, I could never sing along. Slow down, ripping on something, I wrote a long time ago. I'm not trying to give it up. Yeah. 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The first time that I done it, so it didn't hurt.

0: 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I have never seen one of these intact before. 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

is it to replace it? Some things hurt more.

90.5 KSJS. This is DJ Poser, and you're with me in the pit where I play all things punk, indie, alternative, and rock, local or elsewhere. I go live every Wednesday from 7 a.m. to 11 a.m. However, I wasn't live last Wednesday, and that's because, well, partially because of the storm. I'm sure you know that we're facing a lot of rain right now, almost too much rain. I think SF is definitely submerged. Prayers out to everyone. Well, if you are in SF, prayers out to you. I know how bad it is. I literally saw a tweet where the wind was so strong, a building, like the roof literally came right off. So that's a little bit terrifying, but I hope everyone is okay. I hope you are okay. I know San Jose has seen a bit of flooding as well. I live kind of around a few creeks, the Penitencia Creek to be exact, and you know, I've never seen it so full ever. So it's kind of crazy how much rain we're getting right now. But yeah, partially because of the storm, but also because I had caught strep throat from a New Year's Eve show at Orifice, which was not fun to deal with, but the show itself was really fun. Esper, one of our sub-rock director, actually, and a great sub-rock DJ, Esper, had played a show there, and, you know, she did great. It was fun being there. Yeah, and if you don't know, Orifice, great venue, by the way, kind of just opened up. This is not being paid. I'm not being paid. Like, let me make that clear. I honestly just love going there. I've only been there once, and I will go again. I will be there on Thursday because Esper is doing another show there, so you will see me there. Great venue. I don't know. I'm just talking gibberish right now, but yeah. All right. This is my show, The Pit. Welcome. It's good to be back. Can't wait to play you more music. Have a few new songs to play this Wednesday. Yeah, stay tuned. Thanks for listening. I will see you in the next hour. Peace.

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6: That's the coolest story I've ever heard in my entire life. That's insane. Can I hear it again? 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
7: 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I hear that asteroids machine calling my name from the game room, so peace.
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90.5 KSGS, welcome to the pit. I'm DJ Poser, and this is my show. I play all things punk, indie, alternative, and rock, local or elsewhere. I go live every Wednesday from 7 a.m. to 11 a.m. And this is the second hour of my show. For those who are just tuned in, hello. For those who have been tuned in, thanks for joining me this morning. Well, yeah, okay. Anyway, I'm reading this book right now called, it's right behind me actually, Fingers Crossed, How Music Saved Me From Success by the lead singer of Lush, Miki Berenyi. I think it's a Hungarian last name. I don't speak Hungarian, so apologies if I butchered that pronunciation, but I think it's really cool. I honestly really love reading music biographies. I think the last one I read was I think it's called Hunger, something with Hunger and Modern Woman. It's about I think it's about the lead guitarist from Sleater-Kinney, and forgive me, I can't really remember the title of the book. I think her name was Carrie. I'm just really fascinated with reading about the people behind the music, you know, how their lives kind of shaped the stuff that they're creating. And overall, I just need to get back onto reading, because I feel like the older I get, the less I read. And I've seen how that kind of has affected my brain a little bit. I've become really attached to my phone, which is really bad. So kind of trying to get back into reading. That's kind of my New Year's resolution right now, is to read more books this year. Very thankful that a lot of the gifts I got last year for Christmas and for my birthday are books, so I don't have to spend too much money trying to train my brain again. But all right, let's get back to the show. Thanks for tuning in, and I will see you at 9. All right, thanks.

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0: Hello, and welcome to today's lottery drawing. Good luck. Here's today's winning numbers. 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

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This is DJ Poser. You're with me in the pit where I play all things punk, indie, alternative, and rock, local or elsewhere. I go live every Wednesday from 7 a.m. to 11 a.m. And I also have an Instagram, which I didn't mention because I don't really feel like it's important mentioning, but if you'd like, all my contact info is there. If you want to send me some stuff, it's at xdjpsr. Don't really post, but you know, my Spinatron is also there if you're wondering what song I just played, what song I played an hour ago, what song I played two shows ago, three shows ago. I try to make a routine of logging every song I play just so, you know, if you're interested, or kind of just for me, really. But, yeah. It's 9. Oh my gosh. Long morning. It's very windy out. It's going to be windy out. For the entire day, I think. And I think I'm keeping track of the weather right now with the National Weather Service on Twitter. I don't know if you do that, but I do that just because I'm a very anxious person and I like to be aware of what's going on weather-wise, because I feel like we're going to be faced with some crazy, crazy, crazy storms and rain and wind. And, you know, I think I'm pretty lucky where I live right now. I'm not really getting too much harsh weather, but we do get a lot of wind where I am. And I think yesterday there was got some thunder too. So that's gonna be, it's really, really crazy. I think the last time I remember we had thunder here was during the firestorm? Not sure, when we were on fire, literally like the sky was red. I think it was like August 2020. Yeah, we're just met with a lot of crazy stuff going on in California. I think Mother Nature's finally putting her foot down. But this rain will be really, really good for us, I feel. Just hoping that the summer will be a bit cooler. We can only hope, right? All right. Yeah, all right, cool. Let's get back to the show. Thanks for listening. I'll see you in the next final hour. Next song is going to be Fig and Leather by Devendra something. I'm so sorry. I have the name. It's like the USB reader. The name is cut off. Anyway, hope you enjoy. Thanks for listening.

Come right in and have a seat. Remove your shoes, enjoy some fruit. Did I mention have a seat? I'm real high-tech authority. That's right, I'm quite an ace. I'm cutting edge, I think you'll agree. Have you seen my carrying case? For my

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0: The Red Cross would like to take this time to remind you to not share needles. 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
0: 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Hey man, you better give me back my needle for somebody get hurt up in here. I always keep my needles clean because by sharing them, you might get some disease, heartburn,
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90.5 KSJS. Welcome to the pit. I'm DJ Poser, and this is my show. I play all things punk, indie, alternative, and rock, local or elsewhere. And I don't think I mentioned when. I go live every Wednesday from 7 a.m. to 11 a.m. And we've reached the final hour. I've had a good show today. It's good to be back. For those who don't know, I mentioned this in the first hour of my show, but if you were just tuning in, I wasn't here last week because I was sick with strep throat, which is not fun, but I mean, I got it at a New Year's show, so it wasn't too bad. At least I had fun before I had to kind of stay home and stuff. I've also mentioned I've been reading this book while I'm in the studio here. Fingers crossed, Mickey Bereny, love her, Lush lead singer. I'm reading this and I'm just kind of surprised at how connected she is. She talks a lot about her college life, her young adult life, her coming to age, and just surprised at how connected all of her friends are. I don't really know. It's just really fun to see how, you know, the social web was kind of formed, the musical social web. One of her friends, I think her name was Emma in the book, she dated the guy from My Bloody Valentine. I think his name was Kevin. Mickey also had a connection to, what was her name? Tracy Emin, a really well-known female artist. Known for making The Bed, which is one of my favorite pieces ever. It's really interesting reading about these stories and you know, life in the 90s, I guess. But yeah, thanks for listening to my show. We've reached the final hour, and I will see you next week. Very excited for the semester to start, and very excited because I will be having a new time slot, hopefully, next semester. I love these early morning shows, but they do take a toll on me. I'm not gonna lie. The older I get, I mean, I'm not even that old, but I just feel like I am. It just gets harder to wake up every morning. But, yeah, I'm gonna stop talking. You know me. I just like to talk. Thanks for listening. I'll see you next week. Peace.

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0: When you were a little kid and you thought about what you wanted to be, teaching was at the top of your list. 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

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This message is brought to you by the staff of 90.5 KSJS. Shout out to everyone who's been out here listening, man. Like, I actually...

a super duper treat of someone popping in on me. What's good? Joe Swizzle is, excuse me. I want to say it's Ho Swizzle, which I really vibe with, no lie. It makes me really happy to, like, honestly, like, be out here in the studio and just, like, be, like, you guys know me pretty well, I would hope. Like, I just love to be a good role model for people. Like, I know that's something that I've always talked about on this show, like, being a good role model, passing down knowledge, like, we out here to help each other like that. And honestly, like, it makes me feel really happy to always, like, be in the studio and, like, have that opportunity to just, like, pass it on. Like, please remember that your knowledge, it means something. Like, whether you think it means something or not, like, your knowledge is power and your knowledge is wealth. Like, and every opportunity that you have to, like, just to throw it back at someone or just, like, toss it to someone, you know what I mean? Like, take that opportunity to give back your knowledge. Like, it's valuable. And by the time you're done passing that on, like, you will realize, like, how much it means to that person. So we out here teaching every day, whether you're, you know, are a professor, a student or not, we out here teaching people. It's 90.5 KSJS San Jose.

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Love some old school blues, yet want to keep it up with the new sounds of the scene? The Sweet Basement spins a fresh selection of new jazz and blues music, as well as holding down the classic artists that have grooved you through the years. 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Excuse me. 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It's 90.5 KSJS San Jose.

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I hope everyone is having an excellent Saturday. I almost said Sunday because Sunday is actually my Saturday because I do work on Saturdays, but we out here living life. I actually wanted to give a quick life update. So I remember like for a little bit I had to disappear. Like this was in November, like also while I was quite sick at the same time. But I told Funky Joe, shout out Funky Joe, hope you're tearing it up on the slopes right now. I had told Joe that I was becoming a notary, right? Like that sounds super funny. But I actually just got my papers and I'm really excited to say that I'm actually like gonna go hopefully like take my oath this week. And I'm just out here making moves, man. Like, I'm so excited. And, like, I just want to tell you guys, like, if you are, like, wrapping anything up, if you're starting something, like, you can do it. You can start it. Like, you're almost there. You can get up and do it. Like, if you just need that motivation, like, people are out here to motivate you. Like, ask your friends to help you, like, be accountable for, like, what you want to do. Something else that I'm actually going to start doing and which I actually have really hit the ground running on recently is getting ready for my master's. I didn't think that I would be interested in doing it. And honestly, for a while, I really wasn't. But I am very happy to say that I am totally doing my master's. I would love to do it. And I am, once again, applying to SJSU for my master's program. So if you needed a sign, this was it. Go get your life together or go start up your life again. Whatever you want to do, you can do it. You can totally do it. This is Just Kara, your favorite DJ out here like that. Only here on 90.5 KSJS San Jose.

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1: 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What's up? This is DJ Monkfee with The Peel. We are playing some electronic and miscellaneous from 6 a.m. to 10 a.m. today. It is currently 6:50 a.m. on this fine Wednesday, the 12th of August. Up next, let's see. We were just playing Touch Heaven by Jake Hogan. That is off of our monthly rotation this month for electronic. I think I'm going to play some of my options next, though. This next one is Cinnamon Chasers, Love... here on 90.5 KSJS.

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This is DJ Monkfee with The Peel, playing some electronic and miscellaneous today from 6 a.m. to 10 a.m. It is currently 7:10 a.m. on Wednesday, August 12th. 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
1: 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What's up? This is DJ Monkfee playing some electronic and miscellaneous from 6 a.m. to 10 a.m. We were just listening to Floating Points. The song is Fillets, and big fan of that album. I remember Pharoah Sanders, their collaborator on that album, passed away a few years ago. Very sad, very talented trumpet and overall jazz musician. But yeah, Floating Points has done a number of really cool collaborations with like the London Symphony Orchestra, Pharoah Sanders, just to name a few. Really cool sound, really interesting effects put on those instruments there. Up next, I'm playing some more electronic. This is off of the compilation album Lorelei. This has been on my rotation like all summer long, just because I really like it. I feel like it's a little out there compared to some of the other stuff that we have on the station's rotation. It's just kind of like I said, a compilation that I stumbled across. But yeah, this one is Perfect Human. The song is 200 here on 90.5 KSJS.

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1: What is up? This is DJ Monkfey with The Peel. That was Excuse Me, Sir. The song was Spine off their release Postcard. If you want to come see them, they will be playing this Saturday at the San Jose Peace and Justice Center at 6 p.m. Music 6:30. I don't know the order of the lineup yet. Wish I could tell you. But they're going to be playing with Avalyn and Void Participant this Saturday at the San Jose Peace and Justice Center. Two touring bands. Pretty cool that we got them to come through. This is completely run by the station. So we will be there. And we hope to see you there as well. It'll be a good time. Up next, a couple of words from the station. But yeah, thank you for tuning in, listener. It is currently 7:53 a.m. on this fine Wednesday. 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
3: Mommy, why can't he just wake up like everybody else?
0: Oh, honey, he's all right. He's just having a bad dream.

What is up? You are tuned in to The Peel with DJ Monkfee. Like you slammed on the keyboard while you were trying to type monkey. We are listening to Subrock now. This has been my personal rotation and a few CDs. 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Would not have picked them myself. But up next, we are listening to an early 2000s classic, Stained, Warm, Safe Place, here on 90.5 KSJS. 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
3: 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Yeah, I think we all need a little bit of that these days. We've been listening to Sub Rock now since about like 7:55. It is currently 8:20 on this Wednesday morning. Hope you're doing well, listener. Thank you for tuning in. We were just listening to Pin Drop by The Garden and 40 Hour Suit by Train Breaks Down before that. Yeah, shout out to Train Breaks Down. I feel like they started trending again recently, but they're a band from like Inland Empire, kind of, you know, SoCal Eastern side of things. Cool sound, very, very distinctive emo sound. Yeah, something about it sets them apart. I don't know. They are known as Train Breaks Down Archive on streaming. Curious why that is, but I don't have the answers. They were signed to Independent, and a lot of their stuff is being released, it seems, recently. Seems like I gotta do more research about this band. Yeah. Research the bands you like. You might just learn some new stuff that you didn't know. Up next, we're going to be playing Mercury. The song is Heaven here on 90.5 KSJS.

guest list or nothing. 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VIP don't be bluffing. I got places to be. Don't lock me out with the public. Famous guest list or nothing. VIP don't be bluffing. Famous guest list or nothing.

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I got places to

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1: No. No, I'm fine. It's just a bad dream. Okay?
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1: What is up? This is DJ Monkfee with The Peel, like you slammed on the keyboard while typing monkey. This is the last hour of my show. It's currently 9:16 a.m. We've been here since 6 a.m. Thank you for tuning in to 90.5 KSJS. I have been playing some sub rock this whole summer. I was supposed to be doing an electronic show. I thought I'd find some songs that I like that aren't normally on my personal rotation. And I did. And I felt my music taste maybe narrow a little more. Who knows? More refined, maybe. But if you've been tuning in and you've heard me more than once, I hope you've liked some of what you heard. I know I have liked some of what I've played. But yeah, I'm kind of getting back into playing some alternative rock, some stuff that I've kind of stumbled across on my own, some stuff that's been recommended to me. Yeah, if you're into this kind of music, come through to the San Jose Peace and Justice Center. Yeah, this Saturday from 6 p.m. to about 10 p.m. We're going to be having some bands come through that are on tour, three different bands. We've got Void Participant, Ava Lynn, and also Excuse Me, Sir. That's right. Excuse Me, Sir is the name of the band. Playing this Saturday at 6 p.m. at the San Jose Peace and Justice Center. Yeah, should be a good time. It's our San Jose State Welcome Back Show. That's what we're calling it. Here at the station. So, yeah, thanks again for listening, listener, and I hope you have a great Wednesday on this August 12th, 2026. Keep on keeping on. Up next is Pierre, Pear, P-E-A-E-R, and the song is Just Because. And, yeah, thanks again.

0: 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KSJS.
1: 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Thanks for tuning in. It is currently 9:23, and this is DJ Monk Fee with The Peel. Up next, we got some words from our station, and then I'll be back to give a little PSA. 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
1: What is up? This is DJ Monkfee with The Peel. You have been listening to Sub Rock for the past 2 hours, since 8 a.m. Thank you for tuning in. That was... Oh my gosh, I am totally blanking. That was LSD and The Search for God, the song Without You, off of their release, Heaven is a Place. Yeah. Thanks again for tuning in. It is currently 9:54 a.m., coming to the end of my show here. Stay tuned for Super Murgatroyd coming up next. Shout out. Yeah, and let's see. Couple of messages from the station, and then we're back to one more song. Thanks for tuning in.
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The show is Super Murgatroyd. We're on every single Wednesday this summer from 10 a.m. to 2 p.m. pumping out jazz, world blues for you guys. Most recently, we heard one of my favorite records ever, Ahmed Jamal, at the legendary Black Hawk venue in San Francisco. This is an Argo label release from 1962, where the pianist is joined by an incredible trio, Vernel Fournier on drums, playing bass Israel Crosby. That was a tune entitled The Second Time Around, written by Sammy Kahn. Before that, we heard Blue Lou Marini, on the saxophones on a tune entitled Point of View from his record Playtime with the group The Italian Groovers, which is drummer Enzo Zarilli, Gianluca Deleno on all things keyboards, and playing guitar Alessandro Schipetta. Next up, on this jam-packed episode of Super Murgatroyd, I have a lot of things planned, obviously. We're going to hit our Super Murgatroyd sports check-in, and we have a few other special things sprinkled in, so stay tuned for that. In the meantime, John Patchnos, this is his record, self-titled. We're going to hear a tune, an original composition of his, Floridian Winter, where he's joined by Caleb Hines playing guitar, drummer Justin Vetivelli, Frankie Midnight on piano, Carter Viams on saxophone and flute, and once again, that's bassist John Panch knows the tune of Floridian Winter here on Super Murgatroyd.

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1: 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It's about 10:21 a.m. here in gorgeous, balmy, beautiful San Jose. And I'm very grateful to be here playing music for you guys. Fob Commander checking in here on Super Murgatroyd, playing Jazz World Blues every single Wednesday this summer from 10 a.m. to 2 p.m. Most recently, we heard a tune from bassist John Patchnos, Floridian Winter. We're going to keep things pushing. This is a very special piece of Bay Area Latin jazz history in the form of Bobby Matos' Heritage Ensemble's Live at La Peña record. And that's live in 2007 at the La Peña Cultural Center with a lineup consisting of the band leader Bobby Matos playing timbales and singing, Judson Matos on vocals and percussion, Robertito Melendez on congas and vocals, pianist Theo Sanders, John B. Williams playing bass, Frank Fontaine Jr. providing tenor sax and flute, Danny Weinstein on trombone and violin, Anthony Blay on violin. A bunch of great compositions to choose from, but we're going to hear a tune entitled You Don't Love here on Super Murgatroyd.
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What up? This is Super Murgatroyd here on 90.5 FM KSJS. That's the What Up Challenge. And thank you for listening. I really appreciate it. We just heard Ben Markley and his big band. That was a tune entitled Snowy Range Blues, composed and arranged by the band leader, Ben Markley, who was playing keys

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0: Ew, like, oh my gosh, what was that? It wasn't no KSJS, cuz here at 90.5 KSJS San Jose, we keep fresh needles on that wicked, wicked wax. Mm-hmm. That's right, 24 hours a day, 7 days a week, 365 days a year, nonstop. Hey man, you better give me back my needle before somebody get hurt up in here. I always keep my needles clean because by sharing them, you might get some disease, herpes,
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3: Next up, throwing things over to Chris Ashman, a prolific trumpet and steel pan player based in Oakland. This is Volcanic, his latest, featuring drummer Henry Plum, Adam Klibble on keyboards, Tony Peebles on saxophone, and a few guest stars. This is a tune of his entitled Sirens, which features John Swanna playing the electronic valve instrument, the EV. Hope you guys enjoy, once again, the tune, Sirens.

0: Chris Ashman playing Steel Pan along with John Swanna playing Evie on a tune entitled Sirens. Also joining them, Adam Klibble on keyboards, Henry Plum playing drum set, Tony Peebles on the saxophone. This is Super Murgatroyd on every single Wednesday this summer here on KSJS from 10 a.m. to 2 p.m. Thanks for stopping by.
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It's about 10:54 here. We've still got 3 hours ahead of Super Murgatroyd, including two brief sports segments. And in the meantime, we're going to listen to a record from Cellar from this year, introducing Ardashir, featuring Ardashir Porcomati on the tenor saxophone. He's joined by Julian Pikowski on trumpet, Winston Matsushita on piano, and David Caballero on the bass, as well as Graham Villette on drums, performing a Sonny Stitt classic, The Eternal Triangle, where he'll be joined by Steve Kedolstad on tenor saxophone here on Super Murgatroyd. Schwepp.

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You've got that dial set on 90.5 FM Kitsch's Grunzer Radio. We just heard a tune from Herb Gibson playing vibraphone. That one comes from Blue Vibes, a Silverado record release from 2004. Shout out all my 04s. Once again, the tune Midnight Waltz, a very wonderful composition. And before that, Shirin Minamoto from her latest, Goodbye Strawberry Hill for Cellar Live. She's playing piano on a tune entitled Meditation, where she's also joined by Bernie Array playing drums and the Hojuku, which is a traditional Japanese bamboo flute. John Bentley playing tenor saxophone, bassist Darren Radke. And we're going to keep things pushing. Next up, Tomas Janzoon, Jazz Diary, the record. He's playing guitars with Nedra Wheeler on bass on this number, which is entitled All Neighbors. We're going to hear from drummer Tony Austin as well. Hope you guys enjoy this one. You're on Super Murgatroyd.

0: 90.5 FM Kiss Ground Zero Radio. That was a tune, a rendition from Christian Tambor on the Vibes from Arrivals 2006. That's a Pat Metheny composition, Minuano 6-8. I want to give a shout out to all the different incredibly talented musicians that I was lucky to busk with this weekend as part of San Jose Summer Jazz Fest. For everyone that attended, I hope you had an amazing time. It was a very jam-packed concert series with some really cool artists, and I was just busking a few days, and one of the tunes we played was Minuano 6-8. So shout out to all the amazing musicians here in San Jose. We're gonna keep things pushing. It's about 11:22 here in gorgeous, beautiful San Jose, and we'll get back to the tunes in just a moment.
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0: 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This message is brought to you by 90.5 KSJS. All right, in a little less than 20 minutes, we're going to get into our first Super Murgatroyd sports check-in of the week. In the meantime, Dan West and his big band, this is a tune entitled, or a medley of tunes, arranged by Dan West, written by Kurt Cobain. This is Nirvana O'Rama here on Super Murgatroyd.

0: got the dial set on 90.5 FM KISS Just Grounds Your Radio. This is Supermarket Road. I'm your host, Vibe Commander. Thank you for stopping by and joining me here on Wednesday, August 12th. It's about 11:41. We just heard a tune, Song for My Queen, Hotep Idris Galata's tune, a rendition from Mike DeRubbo from Way Out Northwest, a release from Cellar from this year. He's playing alto sax with Tilden Webb on the keys, on bass, Jody Prosnick, and playing drums, Jesse Cahill. Before that, still, Jan West and his big band, an arrangement of a medley of Nirvana tunes entitled Nirvana O'Rama for presenting the Dan West Big Band from last year. We'll get back into the music and, more importantly, our Supermarket Road Sports Check in just a moment.
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0: Supermarket Road Sports Check-In, August 12th, Part 1, The Nashville Predators. All right, today we're breaking down the Nashville Predators, who obviously a couple years ago really bulked up getting Brady Shea, Stamkos, Steven Stamkos, and Marchessault, and then they went and missed the playoffs the last 2 years. But honestly, they look pretty decent. They finished with about as many points as the team we'll cover next week from the West, but I won't mention that team's name because I think you guys will be very excited for that one. But they had one less win and less goal, a lower goal differential. They've made a few trades, getting Nils Höglander from the Canucks, Ross Colton and Jack Drury from the Avs, and they got Maverick Bork from the Dallas Stars, which is probably one of their most exciting pieces right now. And UC Saros has quite the pedigree as a goalie, but last year was kind of floundering. Their defense is okay. It's kind of like Roman Josi and the boys. Like it, Perbix, Labushkin, Haig, and Shea is the majority of the

great at all. So I guess my official prediction is for the Nashville Predators is somewhere, I think they're going to be just outside of the playoffs. So, you know, they could be bottom six or seven in the West. It's my prediction. And they got to get a new jersey. It's atrocious. One of the worst in the league. Anyways, in about 2 hours, we're going to do our Eastern Conference equivalent. We've been breaking down two teams from the NHL every single week in preparation for the season to start. So starting with the teams that finished lowest in the league and working our way up to the real good teams. So stay tuned for that. In the meantime, we're going to hear from Gergana Villanova. This is Free, A Soulful Journey, a record from this year. She's singing on a tune of hers entitled Two Hearts. Submersion.

0: All right, it's about 11:50 here in San Jose. You're tapped into to Super Murgatroyd, 90.5 FM KSJS Ground Zero Radio, playing Jazz World Blues every single Wednesday this summer from 10 a.m. to 2 p.m.
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0: 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Jazz Roll Blues, Sub Rock, Hip Hop, Electronic, Latin, we have sports, we have something for everyone, so find your favorite DJs. Shout out to Somerset and the Electronic Department. We're going to wrap up the hour. It's about 11:51 here. And we're going to wrap the hour up with Seamus Blake. His group EH plays the music of Eddie Harris. This is a tune, a medley, including Get On Up and Dance, It's Time to Do What You Want, Get On Down, Freedom Jazz Dance, and I Need Some Money. Seamus Blake, tenor saxophone, Iwi and effects. Tim Leverfer on electric bass. On drums, Corey Fonville. Sammy Heal playing all things keys. Don Pemberton on vocals. Hope you guys enjoy this one on 90.5 FM KMSJS Ground Zero Radio.

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This is Super Murgatroyd. It's 12:12 here in San Jose. Thanks for stopping by. We're playing Jazz World Blues from 10 to 2 p.m. on Wednesdays. Most recently, we heard from the Taylor Agesti Trio, a live record at Filoli, recorded on September 16, 2000, in Filoli Gardens, Woodside, California. And on the bass was John Shiflett. Playing keys, of course, the band leader Taylor Agesti, and our one and only San Jose State's very own Jason Lewis playing the drums on that one, which was a classic jazz standard in a sentimental mood. Before that, Mugshot by Barry Green. On the guitar, that is originally a composition by Russell Malone from Barry's record Giants from this year, produced by Ulysses Owens Jr., who's also playing drums on that one. Marco Panaseca playing bass. We're going to throw things over now to the Adam Rose Mountain Jazz Quartet, Holler Serenade the Record. That is guitarist Adam Rose, bass player Steve Laspana, keyboardist Taylor Pearson, and Jeff Sipe on the drums. We're going to hear a tune entitled Little Misunderstanding. And in T-minus 10 or so minutes, I'm going to be playing a viral game of 84-0 here live on 90.5 FM KSJS. If you have any questions about what even I just said, make sure you're tuning in about 10 minutes. Enjoy this one. Misunderstanding. Super Metroid.

0: You've got the dial set on 90.5 FM KSJS Ground Zero Radio. We just heard a tune from Adam Rose and the Mountain Jazz Quartet, Little Misunderstanding. We'll get back into the tunes in just a moment, so don't touch the dial.
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5: That's the coolest story I've ever heard in my entire life. 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
8: 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I hear that asteroids machine calling my name from the game room, so peace.
0: 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All right. As I mentioned, we're going to be playing a viral game of 84-0, which the goal is to build the best team starting five of NHL legends that you can, and you can get, it's a random spin of an era and a team. We're spinning first, and you get two respins. We are getting the 90s Calgary Flames. That's an easy one. We got to lock in Al MacInnis, had 103 points that season as a defenseman. Easy lock in. It's a snake draft, so we're going Queen 879 is our opponent today. He took Theo Fleury. That's a pretty good pick. It's a snake draft, so he gets a 2010s Red Wing. Let's see. He went for Pavel Datsyuk. Okay, interesting. If I get Nick Lidstrom, I'm kind of full on defense. I could get Jimmy Howard. There's always good goalies available, is what they won't tell you. I'm going to take Nick Lidstrom, and it's my turn to spin here. We've got MacInnis, Lidstrom. We got a Utah Mammoth. Easy. He couldn't even take Clayton Keller if he wanted to because he already is a right winger. Can't double dip, but we'll lock in 100-point Clayton Keller. Boom! Ball's in your court, Quinn 879. Okay, he took Mikhail Sergachev. I'm liking my odds so far. Don't want to get too cocky. Okay, 1950s Red Wing. He took Ted Lindsay. Okay, that's pretty good. I'm going to take Terry Sawchuk. See, you get your goalie, and when you roll those 50s, those 60s, because those eras had these crazy goalies. So Terry Sawchuk. 1.9 GAA, 0.925 save percentage, pretty good. Okay, we got a 2010s Buffalo Sabre. I'm gonna respin. I haven't used any respins. I'm gonna respin the team. Okay, that wasn't great. I got a Red Wing. I'm gonna take Alex DeBrincat. 41 goal, 85 points. Not terrible. That's on par with his Ted Lidzy pick, so it's not bad. He gets Owen Power, who had 40 points, so not great. And then, he gets Marty Turco. Pretty great goalie in net. Okay, I have a 2000s Dallas Star. I either get Mike Modano at 85 points. Not amazing. Or can I re-roll it and get someone better? Okay, I technically did. I re-rolled it and I got Wyatt Johnston. Yeah, we won. Okay, we won. I drafted a team that went 72-11-1. Quinn, 879. His team went 68-13-3. So we won. Alex DeBrincat, Wyatt Johnston, Clayton Keller, kind of a young gun forward group. Al MacInnis, Nick Lidstrom, Terry Sawchuk. His team was Ted Lindsay, Pavel Datsyuk, Theo Fleury, Mikhail Sergachev, Owen Power, and Marty Turco. So this is a very fun game you can play. I think you can do it like Wordle every day, or you can do head-to-head mode, which is what we just did, where we walloped Quinn 879. But it's super fun for hockey fans. So yeah. Not sponsored, just very fun to do this little game. And we're going to throw things over now to Claire Fisher. Out of the Blue is the name of this record, with some amazing special guests, including the arranger of this tune, Brent Fisher, who's going to be playing vibes on this one, Starbright, here on Supermarket Tree.

0: Kenny Malachi here, 90.5 FM KSJS Grunzer Radio. We just heard Song for Katie from Larry Carlton's record, Sleepwalk, which came out in 1982. Joining Larry Carlton on the guitar for that one once again, Song for Katie, was bassist Abe Laborel, Jeff Porcaro on those drums, Terry Trotter playing keyboards, and Brian Mann on the synthesizer. Before that, we heard Hendrik Merkens, the record Sambo Tanto. He's playing harmonica and vibraphone. That was Choro M. Casa, an original tune featuring Laura Dreyer on flute, pianist Misha Siniganov, bassist Eduardo Bello, and Portino playing drums and percussion. Still before that, we heard San Jose Jazz Fest, performer Bria Skoneberg, and the record Indigo. This was Between the Devil and the Deep Blue Sea. She's singing, providing trumpet. Gil Goldstein on the keys, bassist Eric Wheeler, Darian Douglas on drums and percussion. We'll get back into the music in just a moment. This is Super Murgatroyd on 90.5 FM KSJS Grunzer Radio.
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0: Well, we heard from Bria Skoneberg. I want to throw things over to another San Jose Summer Jazz Fest performer in Sylvia Cuenca, local legendary drummer in the Bay Area scene. And she performed a few times, I believe, but notably with her husband on bass, Essiet Essiet, with Cyrus Chestnut and a piano trio, which I missed, but it must have been so good. This is going to be a tune from Wondering, her record with bassist Harvey S., and Ronnie Ben-Hur on guitar. This is a composition by the one and only Bobby Hutcherson for Duke P. From this record. Hope you guys enjoy here on 90.5 FM KSJS Ground Zero Radio, Super Murgatroyd.

0: Super Murgatroyd 90.5 FMKSH's Ground Zero Radio, Vibe Commander here. That was Michael Norris Quintet, the composition Minority, written by Gigi Grice. This one comes from Down to Earth 1958's Telefunken release, where Michael Nora on piano is joined by Wolfgang Schluter on the vibes, drummer Heinz von Moise on bass, Hajo Lang and Klaus Mamula on the alto saxophone, for a recording date on September 29th, 1958. Before that, we heard San Jose legend Sylvia Cuenca on the drums, along with bassist Harvey S. and Ronnie Benher on the guitar, for Duke P., the Bobby Hutcherson composition from 2022's Dot Time Records release, Wondering. This is once again Super Murgatroyd, 90.5 FMKSH Just Grounds Radio.
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0: 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Shout out the Bohemian. We only have about an hour of Super Murgatroyd left. This is season 7, episode 13 or 14, I can't recall. We're going to round out the hour with Virginia McDonald. This is In Search of a Record, and this is her tune, Up High, Down Low. She's playing clarinet, and she's joined by some all-star musicians, and Curtis Nazet on the drums, Ira Coleman on bass, pianist Jeffrey Keezer. Hope you guys enjoy this one. Once again, Up High, Down Low. You're on Super Murgatroyd.

What up? 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This is Super America Detroit with your host, The Vibe Commander. We're playing Jazz World Blues every single Wednesday from 10 a.m. to 2 p.m. This is Season 7, Episode 12 of Super Murgatroyd. I'd appreciate anyone being with me here today. We just heard a tune from June Ida from his record Bellflower from the OAT label from this year entitled The Final View, an original composition where he's playing trumpet, joined by Chris McCarthy on the keys, guitarist Masumi Kuroki, bassist Gulo Xavier Seto, drummer Junko Kim, and Takafumi Nakato on the congas. Before that, we heard Katie Gheorghe on vocals and pianist Mark Limacher. So in Love by Cole Porter from You Irritate Me So. From this year, just came out very recently. This is the final hour of Super Murgatroyd. There have been a lot of highs, zero lows, all gas, no breaks here on Super Murgatroyd. We did the viral 84-0 challenge where we beat, what was his name? Quinn578 or something like that. We've done our first Super Murgatroyd sports check-in looking at the Nashville Predators. We'll finish up with a Eastern Conference counterpart in about 30 minutes, so stay tuned for that. We highlighted some great artists that played at San Jose Jazz Summerfest, such as Sylvia Cuenca and Bria Skomberg, to name a few. And we're gonna play some more music this hour, so without further ado, Andrew Kim. This is the tune Cube Steak from his record Lineage, where he's playing trombone for the Origin record label. Shereel Cassidy on alto and tenor saxophones, Xavier Davis playing keys, Rodney Whitaker on the bass, Ulysses Owens Jr. playing drums. Hope you guys enjoy Cube Steak.

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1: 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This is Super Murgatroyd. We're on for another 40 minutes here, and we're on every single Wednesday from 10 to 2 p.m. this summer here on KSJS, SJSU's very own student-run underground radio station. We just heard an awesome composition and rendition of Wayne Shorter's Speak No Evil from Dadasi Kamalaf, the record Hassan's Walk from 1983, Nimbus Rest Records. That's an arrangement from the band leader, who's also playing alto sax and flute, joined by Roberto Miranda on bass, drummer Sonship Theus, pianist Eric Tillman, and Ricky Kelly on those vibes. That was recorded in LA, October 1983. Before that, still Cube Steak from Andrew Kim on the trombone. We've got the final Super Murgatroyd sports check-in of the day coming up in about 20 minutes. In the meantime, we're going to be listening to Steve Tibbetts. This is a record Close from the ECM label, bringing together elements of ambient, jazz, and fusion, featuring 9 compositions split into many different movements. The composer and multi-instrumentalist Tibbetts is joined by Mark Anderson, frequent collaborator and percussionist, and drummer JT Bates. This is going to be a tune entitled Away Part 3 here on Super Murgatroyd.

0: If you got that dial set at 90.5 FM Catches Ground Zero Radio, this is Super Mercatroid. Most recently, we just heard David Blake and his quartet, Radio Casual. He's playing guitar along with Dave and Rui on piano, on double bass, Warren Louie, and Jonas Esser on the drums on that original from Blake entitled Radio Casual. Before that, we heard another local artist, Kirsten Strom, legendary local saxophone player. This is her record, Moving Day, the music of John Shiflett from OA2 from 2018. That was an arrangement by, once again, San Jose State's very own Jason Lewis, professor, of percussion and jazz. And that was Quantum Theory, where we also heard Ken Okada on the bass, as well as cornet, or a trumpet player, Jeff Lewis, John Gove on the trombone, and of course the band leader playing flute, clarinet, tenor sax, alto sax, and soprano, and David Baruzzi on keys, as well as Scott Sorkin playing guitar on that one. We'll get back into the tunes in just a moment.
1: Yeah.
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All right, it is our second half of our Super Murgatroyd Sports Check-In. We're breaking down all 32 NHL franchises, doing a little preview before the season starts. We did Nashville earlier, now New York Islanders, a team that if you had asked me 7 years ago when I had far more hate in my heart, I would have told you I hated the New York Islanders. But now I am indifferent and I'm kind of rooting for a lot of their players. I don't love, they're kind of in that mushy middle for me in the East, because they have obviously a couple generational players in Matthew Schaefer, who won the Calder Award last year for best rookie as a defenseman, as well as of course Ilya Sorokin, who has been a top five goalie in the league for the past 5 years or so. Bo Horvat, I think, having a 2-1-2C of Bo Horvat, Matt Barzal, is actually really good. But as we saw, Shen failed to really mesh with this new team. Hopefully, you know, a full training camp, we'll see those wingers, Shen, Pulot, Duclair, gel a little bit better. I just don't love their depth past their third line. They did just acquire Matthias Michelli and signed him for a 1 year 2.25 deal, which should shore their depth up a little bit. I like their defensive depth with Tony DeAngelo, Romanoff, Pelech, Pulock. Scott Mayfield's not amazing, but that's your number six defenseman. I kind of want to say like maybe second wild card, because I'm a big Matthew Schaefer fan, a big Bo Horvat fan. It seems a little crazy. I think that, you know what, maybe my prediction is that they make kind of a trade. They shake things up. They get Dylan Larkin or something. I don't know if they really need that. They should maybe focus on something else, actually. But I'm going to say that, you know, they're somewhere, they're either in the first or second wild card spot in the East, or they're just out, you know, on the outside looking in to the playoff picture. So next week, tune in for two more updates on the NHL season and through the lens of the Vibe Commander, of course. And in the meantime, enjoy this tune, Chris Hazelton, In Rotation. This is a album from this year from Cellar, where he's playing Hammond B3 organ along with Brett Jackson on tenor sax, on the Vibes Peter Schlamm playing drums, John Kizzlerman. This is a Chris Hazelton original, Brisk Breeze Through the Trees.

0: He worked out early, practiced late, and studied well into the night. The next day, he did it all over again. 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They use the skills they develop playing high school sports today to do even bigger things in life tomorrow. High school sports, a winning part of a complete education. This message presented by the California Interscholastic Federation and the California State Athletic Directors Association.
1: 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This about wraps up my time here on Super Murgatroyd Season 7, Episode 12. Thank you for tuning in. And we had a lot of hijinks today, so that was very fun. And hopefully some more next week. I'm going to wrap things up with a great tune, one of my favorites. This is the debut single by Starbuck, a band with Bo Wagner playing mallets. This is Moonlight Feels Right from 1976. Hope you guys enjoy here on Super Murgatroyd. Vibe Commander out.

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0: What is going on? 90.5 KSJS. This is DJ TV with Distorted Signal coming at you live. Sorry I was not here last week. Been having some unexpected issues with my car. But I should have it back next week, so I should not have any issues in the future. But it's great to be back. Got some music from Half-Life 2 going to be in the background while I'm talking today. Great soundtrack. Some of it's a bit evil. Like, I'm playing just the Valve theme right now. It's getting in my head. It's freaking me out. So we're going to keep it going. We got some more Mini Rotation. This is my first time hearing all this music, too. I heard that last track, though. That last track was Nina Jirachi and Porter Robinson with Wanna Cry. They've been doing some fantastic stuff recently. I've been loving to hear it. Hope you guys enjoyed that one as well. We're going to keep it going. We got... What do I want to hear? I haven't actually looked at any of this yet. All right, we're going to go with Two Hollis. We're going to go with this Two Hollis track, Hurt. And yeah, thank you so much for being here. Hope you've been having a fantastic day so far. Hope you enjoyed Super Murgatroyd. And now we have moved on to DJ TV with Distorted Signal. Only on 90.5 KSJS. Make sure you don't go anywhere. Enjoy this Two Hollis.
1: Thought I'm tripping on something, I did it wrong. Write a song, I could never sing along. Slow down, ripping on something I wrote a long time ago. I'm not trying to give it up. Right now, let me watch you put it on. Right now, let me watch you live and learn. Right now, let me get another turn. The first time that I done it, so it didn't hurt.

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2: 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Hope you all have been having a fantastic day so far. That last track we had was Aphex Twin with Pretend Analog Edmix 2BE2RU from their Music from the Merch Desk album. Been playing a lot of stuff from that, as well as a lot of other tracks from his SoundCloud releases, so hope you've been enjoying that. We're going to keep it going with some of our feature rotation for this month. We've got Pluck with 06-12-26. So June 12th, 2026, I assume. I don't know. I like kind of forgot all the tracks I put in on this like USB with the backing music. Let's just, yeah, this is crazy. Some fantastic stuff in the both Half-Life 1 and Half-Life 2 soundtracks. Wanted to play some of that today. Listen to that guitar. Listen to that guitar. This past few weeks, I really have not been watching as many movies as I have in the past, so I don't really have too much to talk about, but I'll talk a little bit at the next 20-minute stop set about something, but for now, we're just going to keep it going with Pluck, 06-12-26. Hope you've been having a fantastic day so far, and as always, my name is DJ TV with Distorted Signal, and you are listening to 90.5 KSJS.

0: 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VIP don't be bluffing. 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VIP don't be bluffing. 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VIP don't be bluffing.
1: I got places to be. 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
0: Baby's guest list or nothing. VIP don't be bluffing. 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
2: 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It's super quick to what we have here. You get to see all the songs we're playing. And following up on the last track we had was The Other People Place with Let Me Be Me from 2001 album Lifestyles of the Laptop Cafe. And before that, we had one of our feature rotation tracks, Midsummer Motel with Freak of Nature, Jack Diver Remix. We're going to keep it going with some more of our heavy rotation. We have, who is that doing this one again? We've got Hagashi Hasegawa and Haha and the Hairpins with Suffocation Diary. I'm excited to hear this one. I'm hearing all this rotation for the first time too, alongside you guys. So hope you've been enjoying it. After that, we've probably got one more track before the hour is up. And then got three more hours after that. So I'm not going anywhere. Hope you're not going anywhere. And as always, you are listening to Distorted Signal with DJ TV only on 90.5 KSJS.

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0: What is going on? 90.5 KSJS. This is DJ TV with Distorted Signal coming at you live. Hope you've been enjoying the music so far today. That last track we had was JPK with Houston, Atlanta, Vegas, and before that, Bjork with Enjoy. And you heard at the start of the hour introducing Become X. So I accidentally, I haven't been on my top game today. I've been letting the tracks run over, and I'm sorry. Sounds like crap, but we're going to keep it going. We got some more of our rotation up next. Got some more meaning rotation. We've got Aikida with Go! Exclamation point. It's like IKEA with a D. Aikida. Anyways, this is DJ TV with Distorted Signal. Hope you've been enjoying the music so far today. We're going to keep it going. We still got about 3 hours left. Oh my God. So we're going to keep it going. Aikida with Go. My name is DJ TV, and you are listening to Distorted Signal only on 90.5 KSJS.
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1: 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That is right, you are listening to 90.5 KSJS. My name is DJ TV with Distorted Signal. Hope you've been enjoying the music so far today. That last track we had was Cyclops with Where's Jason K, and before that, Aikido with Go. I want to take this brief little moment during this stop segment to talk a little bit. I really have not been watching nearly as many movies as I have been in the past, but last movie I watched most recently was with my girlfriend, Practical Magic, and what a movie. Not really sure what to even say about that one. Mainly watched it because I've gotten the recommendation from my stepmom before, and obviously the second one's coming out soon, and just kind of want to get an idea of what it was, and it's like a perfect movie for like a 12-year-old girl to watch and think it's like the coolest movie ever, and I can imagine being that and thinking it was the coolest movie ever. But it's pretty fun. I mean, Sandra Bullock and Nicole Kidman are pretty good in it. I find it like oddly morbid. I think that's kind of the point though. It's like all like played kind of like lighthearted and really doesn't ever feel like super serious. But the whole ending sequence was just kind of making me laugh. Like, sweeping the guy out of the house and then pouring the giant nasty pot all over where his corpse is buried, and just like retroactively deciding it's okay that they killed this guy because, you know, he's actually like really bad actually. So it's okay. I don't know. I think I'm just kind of like, I think about all the different scenes of that movie, and it's like very clear it's like a book adaptation too. Like there's so many little bits and pieces in there where it's like, oh yeah, that seems like a scene that would be in a book that they didn't really like develop enough to be in a movie. But they did it anyways because it's in the book, so why wouldn't it be in the movie too, you know? And overall, just a fun film. I feel like this, I don't know, I had like was enjoying like picking out these tracks earlier. I was like, oh yeah, these are gonna be like good background tracks, but it's like a bit too like serious. It's like serious and gritty when I'm talking, like, I don't know, I like it though. I hope you've been enjoying it as well. Once again, playing some of the Half-Life soundtrack as I speak today, specifically from Half-Life 2. But I feel like a lot of the tracks from that game are from Half-Life 1 as well, so you know. This one is, obviously, if you've played Half-Life 1, you will know it well. But yeah, I don't know. I don't really have like much anything else to say about Practical Magic. It was fun. I watched it. I'm glad I watched it. I enjoyed it. And yeah, I think I just need to leave it at that and move on, because we're going to move on to some of our feature rotation tracks. We've got this track's by Faux Ivory. It's called Pray, Pray, Pray, and hope you've been having a fantastic day. I'm excited to hear this track. Hope you are as well. And as always, you are listening to 90.5 KSJS. My name is DJ TV with Distorted Signal. Do not go anywhere.

0: 5.
1: Test. Your specimen has been processed. 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We were going to murder you. Make no further attempt to leave.
0: 9D.5.
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1: 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Highly recommend it. But yeah, hope you all have been having a fantastic day today. This is DJ TV with Distorted Signal as always. Every time I have to play that little baby advertisement, it freaks me out. I hate the little, like, echoing baby laughs. I need to, like, talk with promotions and get them to change that to something not so haunting to me. It's not, like, really haunting, but it's just that the echoing baby laugh is creepy. Like, I don't know. I feel like that's just inherently, like, everybody can agree on that. Like, when they hear the baby, like, echoing laughing, it's like, oh, God, this one again. I don't know. Maybe I'm just, like, terrified of children or something. I don't know. We're gonna keep it going. We got some more of our heavy rotation. After this, we got about 2 more hours left. Yeah, halfway done with the show. Oh, my God. It's been a while. It's strange getting back into the swing of things when I wasn't here last week, but it's good to be back. We're going to keep it going with June Joy with Open, one of our heavy rotation tracks. Yeah, hope you all have been having a fantastic day so far. This is DJ TV with Distorted Signal. We still got about 2 more hours of music left, so make sure you do not go anywhere if you've been enjoying what you've been hearing so far. And as always, you are listening to 90.5 KSJS. 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

What is going on? 90.5 KSJS. This is DJ TV with This Sort of Signal. Hope you've been having a fantastic afternoon so far. That last track we had was LST with No Other, the Luke Man mix. Really loved that one. I hadn't heard that one before. Really love the guitar on that one. Sounds very... I don't know the word to describe it, so I'm not even going to try and act like I do. But I like it. Fantastic sounding. And we're going to keep it going with some more of our rotation. Also, at the start of the hour was Madonna with Ray of Light, but you probably already knew that. We're going to keep it going with Mental, with Special. Hope you've been having a fantastic day today. As always, this is DJ TV with Distorted Signal, and you are listening to 90.5 KSJS. 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

0: 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If you're into hip-hop, we have that too. House, rock and espanol, heavy metal, and blues too. 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
1: Did you know that in 2023 alone, California had over 1,200 pedestrian and cyclist traffic fatalities? When you're driving, always make sure to be on the lookout for pedestrians, cyclists, or wildlife that could cross your path. It could happen to anyone, anytime. Also, reduce speed and avoid any potential distractions while driving too. Don't want to injure anyone, including yourself, while on the road. Everyone should contribute to making our community a safer place for all transportation users. How do you stay safe on the road? This is brought to you by the concerned staff at 90.5 KSJS. That is right, you are listening to 90.5 KSJS. Hope you've been having a fantastic day so far. That last track we had was Aphex Twin with Come to Daddy, Little Lord Fauntleroy mix from the 1997 album Come to Daddy. One of my favorites of his, honestly. I think everything on that album is pretty fantastic. Like, all of them are bangers. Easy. Before that, some Boards of Canada, Julie and Candy from their 2002 album, Gio Gotti. I've really been trying to listen to more of their older stuff ever since Inferno came out, because I absolutely love that album. One of my favorites of the year. Haven't been listening to it as much, mainly because I've been listening to some of their older stuff too. And also, I just haven't been listening to stuff because I've been playing a lot of games recently. Been playing through UFO 50. Played through that when it first came out. Been playing through it again. Fantastic game. 50, if you're a fan of older style retro games, NES stuff, really highly recommend it. It's just like, you know, like those 50-in-1 games that were advertised forever ago, and it's 50 of like the worst games you ever played. This is like an actual 50 games in one, and all of them are pretty good, which I think, you know, hard to find that nowadays, I'd say. It's quite you're not finding good games just most of the time in general. Like, there's a lot of slop out there now. Lots of slop, hard to find the good stuff. But Steam added like this, like the calendar, like upcoming feature, and honestly, I've been finding a lot of pretty cool looking stuff that way. I've been spending a lot of time playing games recently. I've been playing a lot of Deadlock, if you've heard of it. Recently just got placed, and I'm only silver, so I'm trash, and I need to rank up and prove myself that I'm not terrible. But honestly, those have been, that's been taking up a lot of my time recently. I've been playing games, talking with friends, but tonight, it's movie night with some friends. Gonna get together, gonna watch something new. So I will have something new to talk about soon. I'll talk a little bit about some other movies I watched at this last 20-minute stop set, but I really didn't watch too much this week, so I'm just gonna keep it going for now, because I don't know, I can ramble about a bit of nothing for a while. Been playing some games, been talking with friends, been living life, been spending time with my girlfriend. Life is going all right, and I'm ready for this semester to start. A week from now is going to be the first day of classes here at SJSU for this upcoming semester, and that's going to be I don't even have class on that first day, but I have the show, so I'm going to be battling with every single other person trying to park in that parking garage. And it's going to make me want to blow my brains out. But it's okay, because next week I will be here regardless. And I hope you all will be here if you're going to San Jose State. And I'm looking forward to it. This summer's been nice, but I'm ready to get back to it. I'm sure not all of you feel the same, and that totally makes sense. Anyways, we're going to keep it going. Thank you so much for listening to me ramble for a little bit. Up next, we've got one of our feature rotation tracks, Danny Doom with Lucille. Hope you've been having a great day. Don't go anywhere. So we still got about an hour and a half left to the show. And then after that, it's going to be moving on to Gumi with Route 14, which is even more great electronic stuff. So if you've been enjoying what you've been hearing so far, make sure you stick around. Don't go anywhere. Because as always, this is DJ TV with Distorted Signal only on 90.5 KSJS.

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1: 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Oh my goodness, I had something in my throat that whole time I was reading that. Sorry about that. Hope you've been enjoying the music so far today. Right now we got more of that Half-Life soundtrack playing in the background. I've been enjoying a lot of the music, but it definitely feels like a bit serious and like kind of scary and foreboding sometimes when I'm talking. And I don't know if that's really the vibe I'm going for when I'm talking. So I don't know if this will return in the future, but if you haven't played the Half-Life games, what are you doing? Go play them. They're fantastic. We're going to keep it going with one more heavy rotation before we finish off this hour, and then maybe something else. Then we're into the last hour of the show, so I hope you've been enjoying it today. That last track we had was Massive Attack with Exchange, and before that, Cult Member with 14. And before that, we had one of our heavy rotations. It was Boys in Blush with Like That featuring Stop This. We're going to keep it going now. We've got 1LDK with Second Choice. Hope you've been enjoying the music so far today. We still got an hour left, so if you've been enjoying it, make sure you don't go anywhere. And as always, you are listening to DJ TV only on 90.5 KSJS.